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8: Good evening, West Central Saskatchewan. Here's what's coming up in your three-day forecast. We're seeing a few clouds in the skies this evening across West Central, with winds coming in from the southeast around 20 kilometers, bringing lows of 10. Tomorrow looks to start off with sunshine in our north and central regions, while the south is a mix of sun and cloud. The entire region becoming a mix of sun and cloud tomorrow afternoon. Our central and southern areas are also seeing a 30% chance of showers tomorrow afternoon with a risk of a thunderstorm. Regional winds are coming in from the southeast, gusting up to 60 kilometers, bringing highs of 30. Staying cloudy tomorrow evening, the region should expect showers ending near midnight. Those winds continue to come in from the southeast around 30 kilometers, becoming light overnight, with regional lows of 11. Though Thursday looks to clear up and bring back the sun with highs around 26 and lows of 10. I'm Terrence Vosh with your West Central Online weather.
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6: Good evening, West Central Saskatchewan. Here's what's coming up in your three-day forecast. We're seeing a few clouds in the skies this evening across West Central, with winds coming in from the southeast around 20 kilometers, bringing lows of 10. Tomorrow looks to start off with sunshine in our north and central regions, while the south is a mix of sun and cloud. The entire region becoming a mix of sun and cloud tomorrow afternoon. Our central and southern areas are also seeing a 30% chance of showers tomorrow afternoon with a risk of a thunderstorm. Regional winds are coming in from the southeast, gusting up to 60 kilometers, bringing highs of 30. Staying cloudy tomorrow evening, the region should expect showers ending near midnight. Those winds continue to come in from the southeast around 30 kilometers, becoming light overnight, with regional lows of 11. Though Thursday looks to clear up and bring back the sun with highs around 26 and lows of 10. I'm Terrence Vosh with your West Central online weather.
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7: Good evening, West Central Saskatchewan. Here's what's coming up in your three-day forecast. We're seeing a few clouds in the skies this evening across West Central, with winds coming in from the southeast around 20 kilometers, bringing lows of 10. Tomorrow looks to start off with sunshine in our north and central regions, while the south is a mix of sun and cloud. The entire region becoming a mix of sun and cloud tomorrow afternoon. Our central and southern areas are also seeing a 30% chance of showers tomorrow afternoon, with a risk of a thunderstorm. Regional winds are coming in from the southeast, gusting up to 60 kilometers, bringing highs of 30. Staying cloudy tomorrow evening, the region should expect showers ending near midnight. Those winds continue to come in from the southeast around 30 kilometers, becoming light overnight, with regional lows of 11. Though Thursday looks to clear up and bring back the sun, with highs around 26 and lows of 10. I'm Terrence Vosh with your West Central Online weather.
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6: Good evening, West Central Saskatchewan. Here's what's coming up in your three-day forecast. We're seeing a few clouds in the skies this evening across West Central, with winds coming in from the southeast around 20 kilometers, bringing lows of 10. Tomorrow looks to start off with sunshine in our north and central regions, while the south is a mix of sun and cloud. The entire region becoming a mix of sun and cloud tomorrow afternoon. Our central and southern areas are also seeing a 30% chance of showers tomorrow afternoon with a risk of a thunderstorm. Regional winds are coming in from the southeast, gusting up to 60 kilometers, bringing highs of 30. Staying cloudy tomorrow evening, the region should expect showers ending near midnight. Those winds continue to come in from the southeast around 30 kilometers, becoming light overnight, with regional lows of 11. Though Thursday looks to clear up and bring back the sun with highs around 26 and lows of 10. I'm Terrence Vosh with your West Central Online weather.
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0: Baseball is more than a game. It's Canada's team. And CJYM 1330 is here with every pitch, stolen base, and home run.
1: Guerrero with a fly ball to right. 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
1: Got it! Strikes out Cody Bellinger, and the Blue Jays have done it.
0: From the first pitch to the final out, your home for Toronto Blue Jays baseball is CJYM 1330.
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7: Good evening, West Central Saskatchewan. Here's what's coming up in your three-day forecast. We're seeing a few clouds in the skies this evening across West Central, with winds coming in from the southeast around 20 kilometers, bringing lows of 10. Tomorrow looks to start off with sunshine in our north and central regions, while the south is a mix of sun and cloud. The entire region becoming a mix of sun and cloud tomorrow afternoon. Our central and southern areas are also seeing a 30% chance of showers tomorrow afternoon with a risk of a thunderstorm. Regional winds are coming in from the southeast, gusting up to 60 kilometers, bringing highs of 30. Staying cloudy tomorrow evening, the region should expect showers ending near midnight. Those winds continue to come in from the southeast around 30 kilometers, becoming light overnight, with regional lows of 11. Though Thursday looks to clear up and bring back the sun with highs around 26 and lows of 10. I'm Terrence Vosh with your West Central online weather.
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4: 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I'll see you down at Skyline Convenience. 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
7: Good evening, West Central Saskatchewan. Here's what's coming up in your three-day forecast. We're seeing a few clouds in the skies this evening across West Central, with winds coming in from the southeast around 20 kilometers, bringing lows of 10. Tomorrow looks to start off with sunshine in our north and central regions, while the south is a mix of sun and cloud. The entire region becoming a mix of sun and cloud tomorrow afternoon. Our central and southern areas are also seeing a 30% chance of showers tomorrow afternoon with a risk of a thunderstorm. Regional winds are coming in from the southeast, gusting up to 60 kilometers, bringing highs of 30. Staying cloudy tomorrow evening, the region should expect showers ending near midnight. Those winds continue to come in from the southeast around 30 kilometers, becoming light overnight, with regional lows of 11. Though Thursday looks to clear up and bring back the sun with highs around 26 and lows of 10. I'm Terrence Vosh with your West Central Online weather.
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0: Blue Jays baseball is more than a game. It's Canada's team. And CJYM 1330 is here with every pitch, stolen base,
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2: 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Jeff Hoffman strikes out Cody Bellinger, and the Blue Jays have done it.
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8: Good evening, West Central Saskatchewan. Here's what's coming up in your three-day forecast. We're seeing a few clouds in the skies this evening across West Central, with winds coming in from the southeast around 20 kilometers, bringing lows of 10. Tomorrow looks to start off with sunshine in our north and central regions, while the south is a mix of sun and cloud. The entire region becoming a mix of sun and cloud tomorrow afternoon. Our central and southern areas are also seeing a 30% chance of showers tomorrow afternoon with a risk of a thunderstorm. Regional winds are coming in from the southeast, gusting up to 60 kilometers, bringing highs of 30. Staying cloudy tomorrow evening, the region should expect showers ending near midnight. Those winds continue to come in from the southeast around 30 kilometers, becoming light overnight, with regional lows of 11. Though Thursday looks to clear up and bring back the sun with highs around 26 and lows of 10. I'm Terrence Vosh with your West Central online weather.
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1: The Kindersland District Plains Museum would like to thank everyone who purchased tickets for this year's annual raffle fundraiser. Tickets for the raffle have officially sold out, with more than $4,200 in prizes up for grabs. The museum also extends a big thank you to all of the generous sponsors who donated prizes and helped make the fundraiser possible. This raffle draw will take place on September 5th at the museum, with winners to be announced following the draw. The museum appreciates the continued support from the community, which helps support its work and its ongoing operations. And if you have an event or a fundraiser to share for your community, you can post it for free on the West Central Online Events page.
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5: Good morning, West Central Saskatchewan. Here's what's coming up in your three-day forecast. Today, we're starting off with sunshine in our north and central regions, while the south is seeing a mix of sun and cloud, though the entire region is becoming a mix of sun and cloud this afternoon. Our central and southern areas are also seeing a 30% chance of showers in the afternoon with a risk of a thunderstorm. Regional winds are coming in from the southeast today, gusting up to 60 kilometers, bringing highs of 30. Staying cloudy this evening, the entire region should expect showers ending near midnight. Those winds continue to come in from the southeast around 30 kilometers, becoming light overnight, with regional lows of 11. Tomorrow looks to clear things up and bring back the sun with highs of 26 and lows of 10. Friday starting off the day with clear skies and sunshine and highs of 27, though we should expect cloudy periods coming in Friday evening with a 60% chance of showers with lows of 13. I'm Terrence Vosh with your West Central Online weather.
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0: baseball is more than a game. It's Canada's team. And CJYM 1330 is here with every pitch, stolen base, and home run.
1: Guerrero with a fly ball to right. He's hit it well. It is gone.
0: Live Blue Jays baseball. We bring the game. You bring the hot dogs and peanuts.
1: Got him! Jeff Hoffman strikes out Cody Bellinger, and the Blue Jays have done it.
0: From the first pitch to the final out, your home for Toronto Blue Jays baseball is CJYM 1330.
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4: Good morning, West Central Saskatchewan. Here's what's coming up in your three-day forecast. Today we're starting off with sunshine in our north and central regions, while the south is seeing a mix of sun and cloud, though the entire region is becoming a mix of sun and cloud this afternoon. Our central and southern areas are also seeing a 30% chance of showers in the afternoon with a risk of a thunderstorm. Regional winds are coming in from the southeast today, gusting up to 60 kilometers, bringing highs of 30. Staying cloudy this evening, the entire region should expect showers ending near midnight. Those winds continue to come in from the southeast around 30 kilometers, becoming light overnight, with regional lows of 11. Tomorrow looks to clear things up and bring back the sun with highs of 26 and lows of 10. Friday starting off the day with clear skies and sunshine and highs of 27, though we should expect cloudy periods coming in Friday evening with a 60% chance of showers with lows of 13. I'm Terrence Vosh with your West Central Online weather.
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3: Good morning, West Central Saskatchewan. Here's what's coming up in your three-day forecast. Today, we're starting off with sunshine in our north and central regions, while the south is seeing a mix of sun and cloud, though the entire region is becoming a mix of sun and cloud this afternoon. Our central and southern areas are also seeing a 30% chance of showers in the afternoon with a risk of a thunderstorm. Regional winds are coming in from the southeast today, gusting up to 60 kilometers, bringing highs of 30. Staying cloudy this evening, the entire region should expect showers ending near midnight. Those winds continue to come in from the southeast around 30 kilometers, becoming light overnight, with regional lows of 11. Tomorrow looks to clear things up and bring back the sun with highs of 26 and lows of 10. Friday starting off the day with clear skies and sunshine and highs of 27, though we should expect cloudy periods coming in Friday evening with a 60% chance of showers with lows of 13. I'm Terrence Vosh with your West Central Online Weather.
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3: Good morning, West Central Saskatchewan. Here's what's coming up in your three-day forecast. Today, we're starting off with sunshine in our north and central regions, while the south is seeing a mix of sun and cloud, though the entire region is becoming a mix of sun and cloud this afternoon. Our central and southern areas are also seeing a 30% chance of showers in the afternoon with a risk of a thunderstorm. Regional winds are coming in from the southeast today, gusting up to 60 kilometers, bringing highs of 30. Staying cloudy this evening, the entire region should expect showers ending near midnight. Those winds continue to come in from the southeast around 30 kilometers, becoming light overnight, with regional lows of 11. Tomorrow looks to clear things up and bring back the sun with highs of 26 and lows of 10. Friday starting off the day with clear skies and sunshine and highs of 27, though we should expect cloudy periods coming in Friday evening with a 60% chance of showers with lows of 13. I'm Terrence Vosh with your West Central Online Weather.
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5: Good morning, West Central Saskatchewan. Here's what's coming up in your three-day forecast. Today, we're starting off with sunshine in our north and central regions, while the south is seeing a mix of sun and cloud, though the entire region is becoming a mix of sun and cloud this afternoon. Our central and southern areas are also seeing a 30% chance of showers in the afternoon with a risk of a thunderstorm. Regional winds are coming in from the southeast today, gusting up to 60 kilometers, bringing highs of 30. Staying cloudy this evening, the entire region should expect showers ending near midnight. Those winds continue to come in from the southeast around 30 kilometers, becoming light overnight, with regional lows of 11. Tomorrow looks to clear things up and bring back the sun with highs of 26 and lows of 10. Friday starting off the day with clear skies and sunshine and highs of 27, though we should expect cloudy periods coming in Friday evening with a 60% chance of showers with lows of 13. I'm Terrence Vosh with your West Central Online weather.
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3: Good morning, West Central Saskatchewan. Here's what's coming up in your three-day forecast. Today, we're starting off with sunshine in our north and central regions, while the south is seeing a mix of sun and cloud, though the entire region is becoming a mix of sun and cloud this afternoon. Our central and southern areas are also seeing a 30% chance of showers in the afternoon with a risk of a thunderstorm. Regional winds are coming in from the southeast today, gusting up to 60 kilometers, bringing highs of 30. Staying cloudy this evening, the entire region should expect showers ending near midnight. Those winds continue to come in from the southeast around 30 kilometers, becoming light overnight, with regional lows of 11. Tomorrow looks to clear things up and bring back the sun with highs of 26 and lows of 10. Friday starting off the day with clear skies and sunshine and highs of 27, though we should expect cloudy periods coming in Friday evening with a 60% chance of showers with lows of 13. I'm Terrence Vosh with your West Central Online weather.
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4: Good morning, West Central Saskatchewan. Here's what's coming up in your three-day forecast. Today we're starting off with sunshine in our north and central regions, while the south is seeing a mix of sun and cloud, though the entire region is becoming a mix of sun and cloud this afternoon. Our central and southern areas are also seeing a 30% chance of showers in the afternoon with a risk of a thunderstorm. Regional winds are coming in from the southeast today, gusting up to 60 kilometers, bringing highs of 30. Staying cloudy this evening, the entire region should expect showers ending near midnight. Those winds continue to come in from the southeast around 30 kilometers, becoming light overnight, with regional lows of 11. Tomorrow looks to clear things up and bring back the sun with highs of 26 and lows of 10. Friday starting off the day with clear skies and sunshine and highs of 27, though we should expect cloudy periods coming in Friday evening with a 60% chance of showers with lows of 13. I'm Terrence Vosh with your West Central Online weather.
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2: Good morning, West Central Saskatchewan. Here's what's coming up in your three-day forecast. Today, we're starting off with sunshine in our north and central regions, while the south is seeing a mix of sun and cloud, though the entire region is becoming a mix of sun and cloud this afternoon. Our central and southern areas are also seeing a 30% chance of showers in the afternoon with a risk of a thunderstorm. Regional winds are coming in from the southeast today, gusting up to 60 kilometers, bringing highs of 30. Staying cloudy this evening, the entire region should expect showers ending near midnight. Those winds continue to come in from the southeast around 30 kilometers, becoming light overnight, with regional lows of 11. Tomorrow looks to clear things up and bring back the sun with highs of 26 and lows of 10. Friday starting off the day with clear skies and sunshine and highs of 27, though we should expect cloudy periods coming in Friday evening with a 60% chance of showers with lows of 13. I'm Terrence Vosh with your West Central Online weather.
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0: Blue Jays baseball is more than a game. It's Canada's team. And CJYM 1330 is here with every pitch, stolen base, and home run.
1: Guerrero with a fly ball to right. He's hit it well. It is gone.
0: 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We bring the game. You bring the hot dogs and peanuts.
1: Got him! Jeff Hoffman strikes out Cody Bellinger, and the Blue Jays have done it.
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3: Good morning, West Central Saskatchewan. Here's what's coming up in your three-day forecast. Today, we're starting off with sunshine in our north and central regions, while the south is seeing a mix of sun and cloud, though the entire region is becoming a mix of sun and cloud this afternoon. Our central and southern areas are also seeing a 30% chance of showers in the afternoon with a risk of a thunderstorm. Regional winds are coming in from the southeast today, gusting up to 60 kilometers, bringing highs of 30. Staying cloudy this evening, the entire region should expect showers ending near midnight. Those winds continue to come in from the southeast around 30 kilometers, becoming light overnight, with regional lows of 11. Tomorrow looks to clear things up and bring back the sun with highs of 26 and lows of 10. Friday starting off the day with clear skies and sunshine and highs of 27, though we should expect cloudy periods coming in Friday evening with a 60% chance of showers with lows of 13. I'm Terrence Vosh with your West Central Online weather.
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1: Guerrero with a fly ball to right. He's hit it well. It is gone.
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1: Got it! And strikes out Cody Bellinger, and the Blue Jays have done it.
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3: Good morning, West Central Saskatchewan. Here's what's coming up in your three-day forecast. Today we're starting off with sunshine in our north and central regions, while the south is seeing a mix of sun and cloud, though the entire region is becoming a mix of sun and cloud this afternoon. Our central and southern areas are also seeing a 30% chance of showers in the afternoon with a risk of a thunderstorm. Regional winds are coming in from the southeast today, gusting up to 60 kilometers, bringing highs of 30. Staying cloudy this evening, the entire region should expect showers ending near midnight. Those winds continue to come in from the southeast around 30 kilometers, becoming light overnight, with regional lows of 11. Tomorrow looks to clear things up and bring back the sun with highs of 26 and lows of 10. Friday starting off the day with clear skies and sunshine and highs of 27, though we should expect cloudy periods coming in Friday evening with a 60% chance of showers with lows of 13. I'm Terrence Vosh with your West Central Online weather.
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3: Good morning, West Central Saskatchewan. Here's what's coming up in your three-day forecast. Today, we're starting off with sunshine in our north and central regions, while the south is seeing a mix of sun and cloud, though the entire region is becoming a mix of sun and cloud this afternoon. Our central and southern areas are also seeing a 30% chance of showers in the afternoon with a risk of a thunderstorm. Regional winds are coming in from the southeast today, gusting up to 60 kilometers, bringing highs of 30. Staying cloudy this evening, the entire region should expect showers ending near midnight. Those winds continue to come in from the southeast around 30 kilometers, becoming light overnight, with regional lows of 11. Tomorrow looks to clear things up and bring back the sun with highs of 26 and lows of 10. Friday starting off the day with clear skies and sunshine and highs of 27, though we should expect cloudy periods coming in Friday evening with a 60% chance of showers with lows of 13. I'm Terrence Vosh with your West Central Online Weather.
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5: Good morning, West Central Saskatchewan. Here's what's coming up in your three-day forecast. Today, we're starting off with sunshine in our north and central regions, while the south is seeing a mix of sun and cloud, though the entire region is becoming a mix of sun and cloud this afternoon. Our central and southern areas are also seeing a 30% chance of showers in the afternoon with a risk of a thunderstorm. Regional winds are coming in from the southeast today, gusting up to 60 kilometers, bringing highs of 30. Staying cloudy this evening, the entire region should expect showers ending near midnight. Those winds continue to come in from the southeast around 30 kilometers, becoming light overnight, with regional lows of 11. Tomorrow looks to clear things up and bring back the sun with highs of 26 and lows of 10. Friday starting off the day with clear skies and sunshine and highs of 27, though we should expect cloudy periods coming in Friday evening with a 60% chance of showers with lows of 13. I'm Terrence Vosh with your West Central Online weather.
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0: more of the same at night with temperatures moving closer to 10. 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
0: 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Natural gas is up $1.07 to $2.935 per gigajoule. 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

0: 29 Palms, Saskatchewan's best music, Robert Plant. Hi there, I'm Rob Carney. Let's go! Coming up today, heads up! Back to school for thousands of youngsters across the province today, and that means school buses are firing up as we speak. And RCMP are issuing some reminders for us. When we're behind the wheel, we'll share. Sunny, warm, and breezy. The Wednesday forecast with unsettled weather moving into some sections of Saskatchewan tonight. That said, the long-range forecast is for lots of sunny, warm days in September. I'll share that story. Fresh off a most successful Taking It Back tour with the Guess Who. Guess Who was back on stage on the weekend with BTO. Randy Bachman. And just days before his 83rd birthday, he and the band have unveiled a tour for 2027. I'll share that story. And we'll play the music. Steely Dan, Steve Miller Band, Supertramp, and more. This rock and roll radio show for JGL, Partners in Agriculture. This is Wednesday, September 2nd, 2026. And today is a great day to be alive.
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0: The Guess Who Saskatchewan Spass Music. Good morning, I'm Rob Carney. The Guess Who's Taking It Back tour was no small nostalgia trip. Burton Cummings and Randy Bachman took the band across North America for 33 shows in 33 venues over roughly 90 days from Moncton in late May to Vancouver just a few days ago. So Burton posted on socials the other day, and Randy Bachman was on stage with BTO just the other night at the Alaska State Fair. No rest. And BTO has announced a new tour, the No Speed Limit Tour in 2027. They'll be going across the USA starting in Orlando in January and continuing through March. It was during some downtime in Vancouver that Randy shared a short clip of an interview that he was doing and reflecting on the Taking It Back Tour.
1: Here we are again, 50 years later, and what are we doing all that long? Playing 18 hit songs, everybody... We were getting emails saying the only concert we've been to where we've known every word in every song for 2 hours. And we leave out 18 songs. I'm only doing 3 BTO songs. We're just conglomerating it all together. But everybody knows every word in every song. And that's kind of the magic of the night is memories of like the happy days. From here backwards, every day is a happier day because nobody knows what tomorrow is. It's like now and yesterday. And all the songs are... Happy yesterdays.
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6: A warm and breezy day is in store for West Central Saskatchewan. Kindersley and central areas will see a mix of sun and cloud with a high of 28 and a 30% chance of afternoon showers. Southeast winds strong, gusting up to 50 or even 70 kilometers an hour today. Unity and area will reach a high of 25 with a humidex near 30. Similar southeast winds gusting up to around 70, while down south to Leader, the high is sitting around 30 with a humidex of 32. The same southeast winds with gusts of up to 60. Tonight's showers are expected to taper off around midnight with skies clearing and lows around 15. Tomorrow then brings even clearer skies with highs around 25, strong southerly winds continuing before skies clear up overnight, lows sitting around 10 degrees. 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Someone's taking home a Weber barbecue to truly celebrate summer, and a big thank you goes out to everyone who participated in the photo contest the last 2 months. I'm Cooper Douglas.
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0: 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Thanks for tuning in today. By the way, for our listeners in Swift Current, Kindersley, Rosetown, Weyburn, Estevan, apologies. I wasn't on your radio stations yesterday. We had some technical difficulties, and I thought, what am I doing wrong? Which flashing light am I not turning off, and which one should I have on? It took a team of 3 technicians to fix it up, okay? So it wasn't my fault. But we're back in business today. Steely Dan. Reeling in the years. It's Saskatchewan's best music.

0: Music that makes you feel good. That's Green Day on Saskatchewan's Best Music. I'm Rob Carney. Thanks so much for listening today. Well, city streets in Moose Jaw, real active over the past couple of days. As you may or may not know, there's a Saskatchewan Polytechnic campus in Moose Jaw, and it's right between the radio station and my house, so I drive by it pretty much every day. Hundreds and hundreds of students coming and going, and hundreds of cars parked all around the campus. And that campus is just kind of kitty-corner to an elementary school, which will be in session today. King George School, actually, that's where I went for grade 6, 7, and 8. It's a special place in my heart, right? It's the hood. It's my hood. So, I'm talking about this because it's back to school for thousands of Saskatchewan children, and I mean across the province. And with that, a special message sent out on socials by the RCMP. I got it for you.
1: Hello, everyone. I'm Inspector Lee Kinnelson, and I've got some back-to-school safety tips for you. When you're traveling through a school zone, please slow down. 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Parents, have a chat with your children about online safety. Remind them never to share their passwords, their locations, or any personal information. Encourage your kids to speak up if they observe bullying or they see something suspicious. And with that, let's have a safe and fun school year.
0: You're welcome.
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12: A warm and windy day is ahead for West Central Saskatchewan, with a chance of showers in parts of the region. Kindersley and Central will see a mix of sun and cloud, a high of 28 and a humidex of 31, with a 30% chance of afternoon showers, southeast winds at 30, gusting to 50, possibly to 70 kilometers an hour this afternoon. Around Unity and North, expect a mix of sun and cloud with a 30% chance of early showers, the high 25 with a humidex near 30, along with those strong southeast winds. Down south around Leader, expect temperatures reaching a high of 30 with a humidex of 32, southeast winds gusting up to around 60 this afternoon. Tonight, lows will drop down around 15 degrees region-wide, showers ending near midnight followed by clearing skies, southeast winds easing to around 20. Tomorrow, skies will continue to clear with a humid high near 25 in the forecast, southerly gusting winds continuing between 30 and 50. Skies will clear across the region into tomorrow night, into clear lows sitting around 10. 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One lucky person is taking home a Weber barbecue, perfect for celebrating summer. Also, a big thank you goes out to everyone who took part in the contest over the past 2 months. I'm Cooper Douglas.
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0: kick it out with heart on Saskatchewan's best music. I'm Rob Carney, kicking it out today. Back from the two-week vacation on Monday, and Monday was just a blur, like trying to catch up with everything and everybody. And then yesterday, there were some challenging times, but I feel good today. And the 3:30 wake-up call was like normal. Coffee tasted good. 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And looking for your company anytime, 306-693-8000. You can call, you can text. Matter of fact, the phone line's ringing right now.
1: Hello, Mr. Carney. How are you today?
0: Hey, Pierogi Patty. Pretty good. You?
1: Good, good. How was your holidays?
0: It was really good. Everything went according to plan.
1: Awesome, awesome. And you're so happy to be back at work, right?
0: Well, kind of, kind of.
1: Good for you. Good for you. You were missed for sure.
0: Well, thank you.
1: You have a wonderful day.
0: You too, Patty. Take care.
1: Will do.
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0: 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Memories of Shake the Lake in Regina just a couple of weeks ago. It's 54:40.

0: music that makes you feel good. That's Roy Orbison. I'm Rob Carney. Thanks for tuning in on this fine Wednesday morning, September 2nd, back to school for thousands of Saskatchewan children. Good luck with that today if you're taking the kids to school or if Grandma and Grandpa, you're chipping in. Have a great day. It's a magical time of year, isn't it? You know what would be magical is winning the lottery. And we still don't have anyone coming forward to claim that $44 million Lotto 649 gold ball jackpot. The ticket from August 8th, the most recent report still described the ticket holder as unidentified. So it was sold somewhere in Saskatchewan, not in Regina or Saskatoon. So we're still waiting. I hope it's somebody I know. I could at least get invited to the party. Word on the street in Moose Jaw is there was a gold ball winner just recently, a $1 million jackpot, and I've heard that that person is going to be claiming their prize this week. Now, I don't have that confirmed either, but I'll let you know when I do. Hey, speaking of winning the lottery, we've got great weather ahead for the months of September. Environment Canada, the Weather Network, the Old Farmer's Almanac, everybody's on the same page. More on that story coming up in minutes.
1: 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And CJYM 1330 is here with every pitch, stolen base, and home run.
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2: 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And strikes out Cody Bellinger, and the Blue Jays have done it.
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0: Classic hits on Saskatchewan's best music. Good morning, I'm Rob Carney. So the Old Farmer's Almanac is out, the Canadian edition for the next year. And the forecast, the winter forecast for Saskatchewan, calling for a mild, dry winter in most of central and southern Saskatchewan. Up north, cold and snowy. Now, I'll expand on that story next week. I've got an interview lined up with Old Farmer's Almanac managing editor Sarah Perot on Friday, so we'll be hearing from her next week. In the meantime and in between time, the forecast from the Old Farmer's Almanac for this month calling for above normal temperatures. Environment Canada telling us the same thing. And the Weather Network, same thing. Meteorologist Melinda Singh on the outlook for September.
1: September is finally here, but will summer be holding on for a little bit longer? Starting off the early September pattern, we have a heat dome over the central United States. This is going to pump in heat all the way into Canada. For a majority of the major cities for the first week of September, including areas towards the north, cooler than normal towards BC South Coast and Atlantic Canada. We'll continue to track that pattern for majority of the month of September as a troughing pattern will develop on BC's coast. But east of the Rockies, that's where we'll be dealing with above seasonal temperatures. Many pleasant days, even though temperatures will start to decline throughout the month of September. Now, we'll also be dealing with many rainfall opportunities as the Ring of Fire storm tracks develops on top of the ridge of high pressure, allowing storms to deviate and move into southern areas of the prairies, Ontario, and Quebec as well.
0: A heat dome in the States moving this way. 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
6: Now, your West Central online weather.
7: A warm and breezy day is in store for West Central Saskatchewan. Kindersley and central areas will see a mix of sun and cloud with a high of 28 and a 30% chance of afternoon showers. Southeast winds strong, gusting up to 50 or even 70 kilometers an hour today. Unity and area will reach a high of 25 with a humidex near 30. Similar southeast winds gusting up to around 70, while down south to Leader, the high is sitting around 30 with a humidex of 32, the same southeast winds with gusts of up to 60. Tonight's showers are expected to taper off around midnight with skies clearing and lows around 15. Tomorrow then brings even clearer skies with highs around 25, strong southerly winds continuing before skies clear up overnight, lows sitting around 10 degrees. Download the West Central online app for all the latest local information, and make sure to check out the grand prize winner of our Celebrate Summer photo contest coming out later today. Someone's taking home a Weber barbecue to truly celebrate summer, and a big thank you goes out to everyone who participated in the photo contest the last 2 months. I'm Cooper Douglas.
8: Rob Carney in the morning.
0: So, true story, I've eaten just about every kind of canned fish you can get, from sardines to salmon to tuna, herring, pickled herring. Good. My dad used to buy canned pilchards and drain them and bread them and fry them up for Sunday breakfast. I miss those days. But for all these years, I've been listening to this song and never seen a can of kippers. And then one day, just a few years ago, I'm in a dollar store, and there's a can of kippers. And I bought it, and I ate them for lunch, not breakfast. but they are very delicious. Could we have kippers for breakfast, Mummy Dear, Mummy Dear? Supertramp, Saskatchewan's best music. Take

0: Just another classic hit on Saskatchewan's best music. Good morning. It'll be another day of waiting around for the ground to dry up for harvest operations to continue across most of the province after all the rain we got earlier this week. Harvest will get fired up again, though, and we've got good conditions here today for drying. We got sunny and breezy conditions across most of central and southern Saskatchewan on the way. Speaking of the farm, three people from Saskatchewan have been selected as participants in the Canadian Cattle Young Leaders Program for 2026-27. Blythe Clements of Broadview, Jessica Davey from just southwest of Saskatoon, and Olivia Wojdiuk of Shell Lake. Congratulations to all. And making headlines, farm cash receipts up more than 4% in first half of 2026. You can read that story and a whole lot more in the Ag News section of your local Golden West News website today.
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7: Now, your West Central Online weather.
8: A warm and windy day is ahead for West Central Saskatchewan, with a chance of showers in parts of the region. Kindersley and Central will see a mix of sun and cloud, a high of 28 and a humidex of 31, with a 30% chance of afternoon showers, southeast winds at 30, gusting to 50, possibly to 70 kilometers an hour this afternoon. Around Unity and North, expect a mix of sun and cloud with a 30% chance of early showers, the high 25 with a humidex near 30, along with those strong southeast winds. Down south around Leader, expect temperatures reaching a high of 30 with a humidex of 32, southeast winds gusting up to around 60 this afternoon. Tonight, lows will drop down around 15 degrees region-wide, showers ending near midnight, followed by clearing skies, southeast winds easing to around 20. Tomorrow, skies will continue to clear with a humid high near 25 in the forecast, southerly gusting winds continuing between 30 and 50. Skies will clear across the region into tomorrow night, into clear lows sitting around 10. 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One lucky person is taking home a Weber barbecue, perfect for celebrating summer. Also, a big thank you goes out to everyone who took part in the contest over the past 2 months. I'm Cooper Douglas.
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0: Streetheart, Saskatchewan's best music. They're coming off a busy summer. They had a show in Estevan. They played the Saskatoon X just a couple of weeks ago. And now they're taking some time off. They don't have another show booked until October 30th at the Rogers Forum in Abbotsford, B.C. You can read all about it at streetheart.ca. You can also follow Streetheart on Facebook. You're welcome.
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0: 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Tariffs impacting the agriculture industry. Well, tariffs are impacting everybody across North America these days, thanks to President Donald Trump. And while trade uncertainty continues, Farm Credit Canada is telling us diversification remains the best long-term solution for Canadian agriculture. We'll have more on that story coming up after 8 o'clock. This is the Sam Roberts Band on Saskatchewan's Best Music.

0: supply chains, which more or less are outside of our control often, especially as producers or manufacturers, you're becoming more resilient by diversifying your products, and you're hopefully trying to capture a bit more value at home as well by doing that.
1: This whole tariff thing is impacting people across North America, and I've been wondering, how will it impact me? How will the latest U.S. and Canadian tariffs affect the average Saskatchewan family? I spent some time kicking around the World Wide Web yesterday, and I found some interesting articles. I'll break them down for you on my daily commentary coming up before 8:30.
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0: Music that makes you feel good. Classic hits, Saskatchewan's best music. Hey, a great time of year for sports fans. Hockey getting underway, football's in full swing. Baseball continues in the major leagues. Let's check the scoreboard, shall we? Western Hockey League preseason action last night. In Saskatoon, the Prince Albert Raiders beat the Blades 6-5. Regina Pats came from behind to beat the Broncos in Regina at the Brandt Center. 3-2 the final score, Regina over Swift Current. Tonight, the Moose Jaw Warriors visit the Pats at the Brandt Center. SJHL training camps well underway, and the preseason gets going on Friday. Some interlocking with the Manitoba and Alberta leagues. So Yorkton will travel to Verdun to play there on Friday night. Kindersley will be in Lloydminster, and the Nipawin Hawks are hosting the Humboldt Broncos on Friday night. Major leagues, Toronto Blue Jays lost to Cleveland last night, 6-1 the final score. So the Jays now 2.5 games behind the Guardians, so it's almost a must-win tonight. The Blue Jays taking on the Guardians in Cleveland. First pitch, 4:40, and that game is on your radio. 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
2: 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Jeff Hoffman strikes out Cody Bellinger, and the Blue Jays have done it.
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12: A warm and windy day is ahead for West Central Saskatchewan with a chance of showers in parts of the region. Kindersley and Central will see a mix of sun and cloud, a high of 28 and a humidex of 31 with a 30% chance of afternoon showers, southeast winds at 30, gusting to 50, possibly to 70 kilometers an hour this afternoon. Around Unity and North, expect a mix of sun and cloud with a 30% chance of early showers, the high 25 with a humidex near 30, along with those strong southeast winds. Down south around Leader, expect temperatures reaching a high of 30 with a humidex of 32, southeast winds gusting up to around 60 this afternoon. Tonight, lows will drop down around 15 degrees region-wide, showers ending near midnight followed by clearing skies, southeast winds easing to around 20. Tomorrow, skies will continue to clear with a humid high near 25 in the forecast, southerly gusting winds continuing between 30 and 50. Skies will clear across the region into tomorrow night, into clear lows sitting around 10. 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One lucky person is taking home a Weber barbecue, perfect for celebrating summer. Also, a big thank you goes out to everyone who took part in the contest over the past 2 months. I'm Cooper Douglas.
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0: Gordon Lightfoot, Sundown, Saskatchewan's best music. Sun's going down earlier and earlier these days. And that means the Old Farmer's Almanac is on bookshelves right now. Yeah, the brand new 2027 edition. And I'm checking the Canada winter forecast. It's calling for a mild and dry winter for central and southern Saskatchewan. Cold and snowy up north. The good news for September is the Farmer's Almanac, Environment Canada, and the Weather Network all telling us September will be warmer than normal. Melinda Singh is a meteorologist with the Weather Network.
1: September is finally here, but will summer be holding on for a little bit longer? Starting off the early September pattern, we have a heat dome over the central United States. This is going to pump in heat all the way into Canada. For a majority of the major cities for the first week of September, including areas towards the north, cooler than normal towards BC South Coast and Atlantic Canada. We'll continue to track that pattern for majority of the month of September as a troughing pattern will develop on BC's coast. But east of the Rockies, that's where we'll be dealing with above seasonal temperatures. Many pleasant days, even though temperatures will start to decline throughout the month of September. Now, we'll also be dealing with many rainfall opportunities as the Ring of Fire storm tracks develops on top of the ridge of high pressure, allowing storms to deviate and move into southern areas of the prairies, Ontario, and Quebec as well.
0: I'm not so sure about that ring of fire, but I like that heat dome.
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0: His Roll with the Punches tour rolls into Thunder Bay tonight and another show there tomorrow. And then this Saturday night, SaskTel Center, Saskatoon. Brian Adams will be here to play some rock and roll for us. You can still get tickets as low as $55 each at brianadams.com. 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

0: Music that makes you feel good. 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I'm Rob Carney. 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It's positive news for those who recycle, and doesn't everybody in and around Humboldt? 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
3: A warm and breezy day is in store for West Central Saskatchewan. Kindersley and Central areas will see a mix of sun and cloud with a high of 28 and a 30% chance of afternoon showers. Southeast winds strong, gusting up to 50 or even 70 kilometers an hour today. Unity and area will reach a high of 25 with a humidex near 30. Similar southeast winds gusting up to around 70, while down south to Leader, the high is sitting around 30 with a humidex of 32, the same southeast winds with gusts of up to 60. Tonight's showers are expected to taper off around midnight with skies clearing and lows around 15. Tomorrow then brings even clearer skies with highs around 25, strong southerly winds continuing before skies clear up overnight, lows sitting around 10 degrees. 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Someone's taking home a Weber barbecue to truly celebrate summer, and a big thank you goes out to everyone who participated in the photo contest the last 2 months. I'm Cooper Douglas.
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0: Oh, I hope he does that one for us when he comes to Moose Jaw later this fall. I'm Rob Carney. That's Tom Cochran with Red Rider. He is going to be with Amanda Marshall on their White Hot Dark Horse Tour, Saturday, November 7th, Temple Garden Center, Moose Jaw. 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
10: A warm and windy day is ahead for West Central Saskatchewan with a chance of showers in parts of the region. Kindersley and Central will see a mix of sun and cloud, a high of 28 and a humidex of 31 with a 30% chance of afternoon showers, southeast winds at 30, gusting to 50, possibly to 70 kilometers an hour this afternoon. Around Unity and North, expect a mix of sun and cloud with a 30% chance of early showers, the high 25 with a humidex near 30, along with those strong southeast winds. Down south around Leader, expect temperatures reaching a high of 30 with a humidex of 32, southeast winds gusting up to around 60 this afternoon. Tonight, lows will drop down around 15 degrees region-wide, showers ending near midnight, followed by clearing skies, southeast winds easing to around 20. Tomorrow, skies will continue to clear with a humid high near 25 in the forecast, southerly gusting winds continuing between 30 and 50. Skies will clear across the region into tomorrow night, into clear lows sitting around 10. 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One lucky person is taking home a Weber barbecue, perfect for celebrating summer. Also, a big thank you goes out to everyone who took part in the contest over the past 2 months. I'm Cooper Douglas.
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0: Fine Young Cannibals. A classic hit on Saskatchewan's Best Music. I'm Rob Kearney. I think it was yesterday I mentioned that the Saskatchewan Fall Suppers Facebook page is starting to populate. And most of the fall or foul suppers are coming up in October and November, a harvest celebration of sorts. You right? Right? But there are some coming up in September. As a matter of fact, the St. Martin's Church Fowl Supper is coming up September 20th, a week earlier than normal. That'll be at the Pike Lake Community Hall, just 20 minutes out of Saskatoon. You can find all the details. Matter of fact, you can make a schedule to travel all around to Saskatchewan Fall Suppers by going to Saskatchewan Fall Suppers on Facebook. Hope you have a wonderful day. I'm Rob Kearney. I'll see you tomorrow.
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2: The Kindersland District Plains Museum would like to thank everyone who purchased tickets for this year's annual raffle fundraiser. Tickets for the raffle have officially sold out with more than $4,200 in prizes up for grabs. The museum also extends a big thank you to all of the generous sponsors who donated prizes and helped make the fundraiser possible. This raffle draw will take place on September 5th at the museum, with winners to be announced following the draw. The museum appreciates the continued support from the community, which helps support its work and its ongoing operations. And if you have an event or a fundraiser to share for your community, you can post it for free on the West Central Online Events page.
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12: A warm and breezy day is in store for West Central Saskatchewan. Kindersley and Central areas will see a mix of sun and cloud with a high of 28 and a 30% chance of afternoon showers. Southeast winds strong, gusting up to 50 or even 70 kilometers an hour today. Unity and area will reach a high of 25 with a humidex near 30. Similar southeast winds gusting up to around 70, while down south to Leader, the high is sitting around 30 with a humidex of 32. The same southeast winds with gusts of up to 60. Tonight, showers are expected to taper off around midnight with skies clearing and lows around 15. Tomorrow then brings even clearer skies with highs around 25, strong southerly winds continuing before skies clear up overnight, lows sitting around 10 degrees. 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Someone's taking home a Weber barbecue to truly celebrate summer, and a big thank you goes out to everyone who participated in the photo contest the last 2 months. I'm Cooper Douglas.
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7: A warm and windy day is ahead for West Central Saskatchewan with a chance of showers in parts of the region. Kindersley and Central will see a mix of sun and cloud, a high of 28 and a humidex of 31 with a 30% chance of afternoon showers, southeast winds at 30, gusting to 50, possibly to 70 kilometers an hour this afternoon. Around Unity and North, expect a mix of sun and cloud with a 30% chance of early showers, the high 25 with a humidex near 30, along with those strong southeast winds. Down south around Leader, expect temperatures reaching a high of 30 with a humidex of 32, southeast winds gusting up to around 60 this afternoon. Tonight, lows will drop down around 15 degrees region-wide, showers ending near midnight, followed by clearing skies, southeast winds easing to around 20. Tomorrow, skies will continue to clear with a humid high near 25 in the forecast, southerly gusting winds continuing between 30 and 50. Skies will clear across the region into tomorrow night, into clear lows sitting around 10. 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One lucky person is taking home a Weber barbecue, perfect for celebrating summer. Also, a big thank you goes out to everyone who took part in the contest over the past 2 months. 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
1: Biggers Majestic Theater will host the award-winning show Tomatoes Tried to Kill Me, But Banjo Saved My Life on September 19th. 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
10: Now, your West Central online weather.
11: A warm and breezy day is in store for West Central Saskatchewan. Kindersley and central areas will see a mix of sun and cloud with a high of 28 and a 30% chance of afternoon showers. Southeast winds strong, gusting up to 50 or even 70 kilometers an hour today. Unity and area will reach a high of 25 with a humidex near 30. Similar southeast winds gusting up to around 70, while down south to Leader, the high is sitting around 30 with a humidex of 32. The same southeast winds with gusts of up to 60. Tonight's showers are expected to taper off around midnight with skies clearing and lows around 15. Tomorrow then brings even clearer skies with highs around 25, strong southerly winds continuing before skies clear up overnight, lows sitting around 10 degrees. Download the West Central online app for all the latest local information, and make sure to check out the grand prize winner of our Celebrate Summer photo contest coming out later today. Someone's taking home a Weber barbecue to truly celebrate summer, and a big thank you goes out to everyone who participated in the photo contest the last 2 months. I'm Cooper Douglas.
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10: A warm and windy day is ahead for West Central Saskatchewan, with a chance of showers in parts of the region. Kindersley and Central will see a mix of sun and cloud, a high of 28 and a humidex of 31, with a 30% chance of afternoon showers, southeast winds at 30, gusting to 50, possibly to 70 kilometers an hour this afternoon. Around Unity and North, expect a mix of sun and cloud with a 30% chance of early showers, the high 25 with a humidex near 30, along with those strong southeast winds. Down south around Leader, expect temperatures reaching a high of 30 with a humidex of 32, southeast winds gusting up to around 60 this afternoon. Tonight, lows will drop down around 15 degrees region-wide, showers ending near midnight, followed by clearing skies, southeast winds easing to around 20. Tomorrow, skies will continue to clear with a humid high near 25 in the forecast, southerly gusting winds continuing between 30 and 50. Skies will clear across the region into tomorrow night, into clear lows sitting around 10. 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One lucky person is taking home a Weber barbecue, perfect for celebrating summer. Also, a big thank you goes out to everyone who took part in the contest over the past 2 months. I'm Cooper Douglas.
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5: Weather conditions across the majority of Saskatchewan today will be mostly favorable. We expect a lot of sunshine, a little bit of cloud cover in the west and south maybe, but not much in the way of overcast. We do have a chance for a few showers in a few areas in the southwest. I'm meteorologist Drew Lerner for the Golden West Radio Network. The showers that pop up here today are not likely to be well organized or all that significant. 15 to 20% coverage is expected, and we're talking about a trace to maybe 1 or 2 millimeters of moisture, so it should not be a factor for farming or travel activity across the region. Now, overnight tonight, we'll see the showers and thunderstorms becoming a little bit better organized in the southwest. In fact, I wouldn't be surprised to see a line of showers and storms that are occurring from the Mackay Unity area back towards the Swift Current and Valmarie area, and some of these will actually begin in Cypress Hills and Maple Creek area and then become better organized after that, and all this will occur overnight tonight. The precipitation is expected to be moderate. We'll look for 3 to 9 millimeters. There's a chance somebody could come up with 14 or 15 millimeters of rain. As we get to dawn, the precipitation will have moved across Lake Diefenbaker and extended into the central parts of the province, but the precipitation is expected to fall apart except in one area, and that is going to be around the Cornack-Gravelberg area, and we'll see those storms working their way towards Weyburn. This will occur right just before dawn tomorrow, or maybe shortly thereafter, and then the storms will march over towards Indian Head and Estevan, maybe reaching up towards the Yorkton area as we go through the morning. And there will be another little area of thunderstorms that will be possible tomorrow up around the Humboldt area and extending maybe as far north as Prince Albert and perhaps as far to the southeast as the Quill Lakes area. So we'll keep an eye on both of those regions. The precipitation in those areas could be a little bit greater. Might see a few spots coming up with maybe 8 to around 20 millimeters, and some of the model data suggests there could be local totals over 30 millimeters. We'll have to watch real closely for that tomorrow morning. Now, as we move on into the latter part of the day tomorrow, we'll see a lot of that precipitation breaking up and moving out. We'll expect, though, still some lingering precipitation near the Manitoba border. And then as we go on into the heart of the day on Friday, it should be relatively dry. We're still going to have a few spotty showers. The next big storm system for the region should hold off until next week. Our temperatures are going to run mostly in the 20s each day as we go forward through the next 5 days. Nighttime lows will be mostly in the double digits. I do think a couple of 30-degree temperatures will be possible in the far southwest. For the Golden West Radio Network, I'm meteorologist Drew Lerner.
6: 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Brett Jensen reporting from the Swift Current Yards. 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The medium cows, $1.20 up to 215. 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If there's any reason at all that they would be knocked down, then bulls are, it's no problem to be $2 to 215 on some bulls that have had their work cut out for them this summer. 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

0: 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And CJYM 1330 is here with every pitch, stolen base, and home run.
1: Guerrero with a fly ball to right. 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
0: 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We bring the game. You bring the hot dogs and peanuts.
1: Got him! Jeff Hoffman strikes out Cody Bellinger, and the Blue Jays have done it.
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10: Good afternoon, West Central Saskatchewan. Here's what's coming up in your three-day forecast. We're looking at a mix of sun and cloud this afternoon across West Central, coming with a 30% chance of showers and a risk of a thunderstorm. Regional winds are coming in from the southeast, gusting up to 70 kilometers today, bringing highs around 30. Becoming cloudy this evening, and we should expect showers across the region while still seeing that risk of a thunderstorm. Winds are diminishing this evening, but we could still see gusts up to 50 kilometers, with regional lows of 12. Tomorrow we should see the skies clearing up in the morning across the region, with winds coming in from the south gusting up to 50 kilometers, and we should be seeing highs around 26. The entire region staying clear tomorrow evening with lows of 7. Friday, though, brings back a mix of sun and cloud for our north and central regions, while the south remains clear, and we're seeing highs up to 30. The entire region seeing cloudy periods Friday evening with up to a 60% chance of showers, with lows of 11. I'm Terrence Vosh with your West Central online weather.
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4: Attention cattle producers, Friday, September 4th, Mancota Stockman's Way Company will have a pre-sort yearling sale. 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
8: Good afternoon, West Central Saskatchewan. Here's what's coming up in your three-day forecast. We're looking at a mix of sun and cloud this afternoon across West Central, coming with a 30% chance of showers and a risk of a thunderstorm. Regional winds are coming in from the southeast, gusting up to 70 kilometers today, bringing highs around 30. Becoming cloudy this evening, and we should expect showers across the region while still seeing that risk of a thunderstorm. Winds are diminishing this evening, but we could still see gusts up to 50 kilometers, with regional lows of 12. Tomorrow we should see the skies clearing up in the morning across the region, with winds coming in from the south gusting up to 50 kilometers, and we should be seeing highs around 26. The entire region staying clear tomorrow evening with lows of 7. Friday, though, brings back a mix of sun and cloud for our north and central regions, while the south remains clear, and we're seeing highs up to 30. The entire region seeing cloudy periods Friday evening with up to a 60% chance of showers, with lows of 11. I'm Taryn Savosh with your West Central Online weather.
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0: now, this hour's hometown happenings on Classic Hits.
1: The Kindersland District Plains Museum would like to thank everyone who purchased tickets for this year's annual raffle fundraiser. Tickets for the raffle have officially sold out with more than $4,200 in prizes up for grabs. The museum also extends a big thank you to all of the generous sponsors who donated prizes and helped make the fundraiser possible. This raffle draw will take place on September 5th at the museum, with winners to be announced following the draw. The museum appreciates the continued support from the community, which helps support its work and its ongoing operations. And if you have an event or a fundraiser to share for your community, you can post it for free on the West Central Online Events page.
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0: 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It's Canada's team. And CJYM 1330 is here with every pitch, stolen base, and home run.
1: Guerrero with a fly ball to right. 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It is gone.
0: 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We bring the game. You bring the hot dogs and peanuts.
1: Got him! And strikes out Cody Bellinger, and the Blue Jays have done it.
0: From the first pitch to the final out, your home for Toronto Blue Jays baseball is CJYM 1330.
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9: Good afternoon, West Central Saskatchewan. Here's what's coming up in your three-day forecast. We're looking at a mix of sun and cloud this afternoon across West Central, coming with a 30% chance of showers and a risk of a thunderstorm. Regional winds are coming in from the southeast, gusting up to 70 kilometers today, bringing highs around 30. Becoming cloudy this evening, and we should expect showers across the region while still seeing that risk of a thunderstorm. Winds are diminishing this evening, but we could still see gusts up to 50 kilometers, with regional lows of 12. Tomorrow we should see the skies clearing up in the morning across the region, with winds coming in from the south gusting up to 50 kilometers, and we should be seeing highs around 26. The entire region staying clear tomorrow evening with lows of 7. Friday, though, brings back a mix of sun and cloud for our north and central regions, while the south remains clear, and we're seeing highs up to 30. The entire region seeing cloudy periods Friday evening with up to a 60% chance of showers with lows of 11. I'm Terrence Savosh with your West Central online weather.
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7: Good afternoon, West Central Saskatchewan. Here's what's coming up in your three-day forecast. We're looking at a mix of sun and cloud this afternoon across West Central, coming with a 30% chance of showers and a risk of a thunderstorm. Regional winds are coming in from the southeast, gusting up to 70 kilometers today, bringing highs around 30. Becoming cloudy this evening, and we should expect showers across the region while still seeing that risk of a thunderstorm. Winds are diminishing this evening, but we could still see gusts up to 50 kilometers, with regional lows of 12. Tomorrow we should see the skies clearing up in the morning across the region, with winds coming in from the south gusting up to 50 kilometers, and we should be seeing highs around 26. The entire region staying clear tomorrow evening with lows of 7. Friday, though, brings back a mix of sun and cloud for our north and central regions, while the south remains clear, and we're seeing highs up to 30. The entire region seeing cloudy periods Friday evening with up to a 60% chance of showers with lows of 11. I'm Terrence Vosh with your West Central Online weather.
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0: top 10 in the spring of 1983 for the Greg Kin Band. Jeopardy, one of the greatest hits of all time. The Wednesday drive home. Barry Weiss here. Hey, first thing this morning, you can bet there were a lot of photos being taken of kids heading back to school. It's a tradition for many families. You take a day one picture every year for 12 years, and then you have a complete collection of every single first day, which is pretty cool. Watch for the kids in the school zones on their way home this afternoon. We'll tell you what they can expect for day two of classes in the weather coming up in just a moment. And more of Saskatchewan's best music on the way with a song from Hitsville, USA off the Motown label. Stevie Wonder in a few minutes and Eddie Rabbit next.
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14: Now, your West Central Online weather. Good afternoon, West Central Saskatchewan. Here's what's coming up in your three-day forecast. We're looking at a mix of sun and cloud this afternoon across West Central, coming with a 30% chance of showers and a risk of a thunderstorm. Regional winds are coming in from the southeast, gusting up to 70 kilometers today, bringing highs around 30. Becoming cloudy this evening, and we should expect showers across the region while still seeing that risk of a thunderstorm. Winds are diminishing this evening, but we could still see gusts up to 50 kilometers, with regional lows of 12. Tomorrow we should see the skies clearing up in the morning across the region, with winds coming in from the south gusting up to 50 kilometers, and we should be seeing highs around 26. The entire region staying clear tomorrow evening with lows of 7. Friday, though, brings back a mix of sun and cloud for our north and central regions, while the south remains clear, and we're seeing highs up to 30. The entire region seeing cloudy periods Friday evening with up to a 60% chance of showers, with lows of 11. I'm Terrence Vosh with your West Central Online weather.
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0: And it's Michael Bublé, the music you remember from the station that never forgets. John Lennon coming up and Chilliwack on the way too. I'm Barry Weiss. Yesterday, game one of a huge series between the Toronto Blue Jays and the Cleveland Guardians, and it did not go the way we needed it to go. 6-1, the final, Cleveland over Toronto. We were never really in it yesterday. The chase continues today. The Jays 2.5 games out of the final wild card spot in the American League, and they'll try to work their way a little closer this afternoon as they take on Cleveland once again, and you will hear the game on all three of our Blue Jay Network stations, AM 1190, 1210 CFYM, and 1330 CJYM. 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
13: Good afternoon, West Central Saskatchewan. Here's what's coming up in your three-day forecast. We're looking at a mix of sun and cloud this afternoon across West Central, coming with a 30% chance of showers and a risk of a thunderstorm. Regional winds are coming in from the southeast, gusting up to 70 kilometers today, bringing highs around 30. Becoming cloudy this evening, and we should expect showers across the region while still seeing that risk of a thunderstorm. Winds are diminishing this evening, but we could still see gusts up to 50 kilometers, with regional lows of 12. Tomorrow we should see the skies clearing up in the morning across the region, with winds coming in from the south gusting up to 50 kilometers, and we should be seeing highs around 26. The entire region staying clear tomorrow evening with lows of 7. Friday, though, brings back a mix of sun and cloud for our north and central regions, while the south remains clear, and we're seeing highs up to 30. The entire region seeing cloudy periods Friday evening with up to a 60% chance of showers, with lows of 11. I'm Terrence Savosh with your West Central Online weather.
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Saskatchewan's best music. That's Chilliwack. I'm Barry Weiss. John Lennon was shot and killed in New York City in December of 1980. 3 months after that tragic event, this song went to number one. Off of Double Fantasy, here's Watching the Wheels.

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0: Saskatchewan's best music. Matchbox 20's Real World on the Wednesday Drive Home. I'm Barry Weiss. The Saskatchewan Rough Riders back on the practice field this morning. They're going to have workouts again tomorrow and Friday, then a Saturday walkthrough, and then the big game, the Labor Day Classic, the Riders and the Bombers. I think of all the rivalries in sports, this is my favorite. And maybe you got to be from Saskatchewan or Manitoba to really get it. But this is an excellent rivalry, and we'll see who wins this year. The first of back-to-back games between the Bombers and the Riders, the Labor Day Classic, kicks off Sunday at 5 in Regina.
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12: Good evening, West Central Saskatchewan. Here's what's coming up in your three-day forecast. We're seeing clouds across West Central this evening, as well as a 30% chance of showers, becoming showers as the evening goes on, with a risk of a thunderstorm. Regional winds are coming in from the southeast around 50 kilometers, with lows of 12. We should see the skies clearing up tomorrow morning, a few clouds sticking around in the north. Winds are coming in from the south, gusting up to 50 kilometers tomorrow, and we should see highs around 25. The north looking to become partly cloudy tomorrow.
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